0: I'm embarking on an extraordinary crossing spanning not one, but two spectacular countries. From here in China to Laos. 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
0: 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I want to document how this train line is fostering cultural and economic exchanges, enhancing the movement of people and strengthening ancient connections.
2: That was incredible.
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0: Oh wow! Look at this place, Slippy.And I have no idea where to begin with shooting this place. And the challenge is getting what I'm seeing and experiencing across in a photograph. We'll give it a go.
1: 普卡姆洞穴被老挝人民视为圣地，它不仅是一处自然奇观，洞里还供奉着一尊备受敬仰的卧佛，每年都吸引成千上万的游客前来观光。吸引游客的不仅仅是这座小镇壮丽的景色，由社区主导的文化体验越发受到人们的青睐，吸引了高端的游客，也创造了更多就业机会。
3: Welcome, Kun Thomas, to Vientara Vang Vieng Resort.
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0: I have to say, this view is world class. It's unbelievable, especially with these rice paddies in the foreground. Do these belong to the resort?
3: Yeah.We are the first and only one rice paddy restaurant in Vang Vieng.
0: Oh, that's interesting.
1: 这家餐厅是万荣许多新兴餐厅中的一员。受益于中老铁路的开通，他们得以将老挝传统美食分享给来自全球的旅客。
3: We opened this restaurant in 2021 because we would like to share the local food and farming culture to the guests who are visit us.
0: And how have you seen this area change over the years?
3: 15 years ago, everything is not convenient like this, quite difficult to travel. But right now, they have train, they have motorway. So from Vieng Tien to Vang Vieng, only 1 hour. So change a lot. I think Vang Vieng in the future, more popular, more business, more luxury hotel or luxury restaurant. So more opportunity for local people.
1: 老挝菜是酸香咸辣交织的风味交响。我有幸受邀亲手制作这里的国菜拉普。
0: Gloves?
3: Right.
0: We're gloving up. Oh yeah. This is always good in 100% humidity. Is this pork?
3: It's the duck.
0: Duck?
3: Yes.
0: Oh, okay, so what's this?
3: Fish sauce.
0: Fish sauce. One
3: bowl, right?
0: All of this going in.

0: fresh mint going in. It smells delicious. It's so fragrant. It's so fresh, spicy. Oh, ready to serve. And this goes onto the plate?
1: Yes.
2: 拉普象征着

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1: Vientiane became the capital city of Laos since 16th century. And what I love about this city is how you can feel different layers of history just walking around. And what is special is our tradition is still alive.
0: 托克塔是塔拉埃手工艺与可持续设计中心的创始人。该中心致力于传承古老技艺，为女性赋能，证明传统正是创新的动力源泉。
2: So why are textiles so important in Laos culture?
1: Well, they have been passed down from generation to generation. Mothers teach to their daughters how to weave, how to embroidery, how to do natural dyeing. Each ethnic group, they have its own unique patterns and technique on how to do the textiles. Each piece tells a story.
0: 1000多年前，丝绸织造技艺经由商贸往来，与中国南方的人口迁徙传入老挝。在老挝各地，手工织物始终承载着身份认同与族群认同。然而，随着老挝不断向现代世界开放，偏远村落的古老技艺正面临失传的危机。
1: Here we try to create something that would last. It's a place where people come, learn, and also pass on knowledge.Like artisans, when they come here, they learn new skills. They bring them back to their communities.
2: So keep the traditions alive. Oh, fantastic.
0: 如今，铁路意外成为了一条文化生命线，不仅载着手工艺人和他们的行囊，更承载着这个国家宝贵的文化遗产。
2: So all of these artisans here that come to the center, are they all from the same region?
1: No, they are.All come from different part of Laos. They will use the train, yes, to come here.
2: So it's so easy for people to get here, so they can come, learn the skills, and go back nice and easy.
1: Yes. Okay, Thomas, would you like to try weaving the banana fiber?
2: Well, it looks very complicated. Yeah, I'll give it a go, but I don't know if I'll be any good. So we pass through once.
1: Yes.
2: Okay, so one pass, and then this.
1: Yes.
2: Left foot down, left hand through, and then.Switch? Oh no, it's stuck.
1: You have to
2: push this out of the way. Right, okay. This side, oh, gone wrong, okay. Nice tight weave. Push back. Oh yeah, no, I've got this.
1: Easy?
2: Yeah, I think so. Ah, I've doubled it over.
0: 在塔拉埃，传统孕育着创新。从用香蕉树制作窗帘和餐垫，到利用电缆、树皮和植物复兴古法染色技术。托克塔的团队将传统工艺与极具市场洞察力的设计相融合，制作出既美观又环保的纺织品。铁路及各类交通设施的建设，让托克塔这样的手工艺从业者得以提升运营能力，把高品质的纺织品出口到老挝以外，让本土手工艺成功转化为面向全球的商业机遇。
2: In this day and age, it's so important to protect culture and tradition, especially in minority groups. And it's really nice to think that the modern transportation system can play a role in that.
0: 当千年织机仍在将传统编织成这座城市的根脉，在首都万象的远郊，老挝第一所也是唯一一所铁道学院，正在塑造着这个国家的未来。今天，学院迎来了一位新学员。正是我本人。
2: So we are in the locomotive driver training class, while these guys are on a simulator learning how to drive a train, and I'm hoping I can have a go. Thank you. Watch this, boys. Show them how it's done. Oh, all right, we have power. We're moving. I'm driving a train. Oh, it's raining. We have windscreen wipers.Windscreen wipers. Okay, there we go. Oh, now it's foggy. Oh, it's snowing now. Of course, Laos, famous for its snowfall. We are now approaching the station, so soon we will need to drop our speed and engage the brakes. Okay, I'm reducing my speed. 300 meters.

0: 其余五并不稀奇，但这里的人们会用盛大的烟花为稻田的丰收祈福助力。终于，倒计时开始了。
1: Here we go, going for launch. A few technical difficulties, I think. Let's go. There we have it, ladies and gentlemen. The rocket vessel has officially begun. So now that the first rocket has been launched, it's opened up the field to all of the competition. So these guys are getting their rockets ready to launch, which will be judged based on their flight path.That was incredible! Woo-hoo-hoo-hoo!
0: 这个节日源于一个古老的传说，雨神和一条神秘巨蛇斗法，引发了干旱。绝望之下的村民们向天空发射火箭，才换得雨神降下甘霖。尽管传统始终未变，但这个节日正在悄然演变。这项延续千年的传统活动，过去只是附近数百村民参与的小型集会，如今来自老挝各地、周边东南亚国家乃至世界各地的游客纷纷汇聚于此，让昔日的地方性活动发展成吸引数千人的盛大节日。铁路和新基础设施的建设使其蜕变为一场热闹非凡的国际庆典。
1: Where did you come from to get to here?
2: We came from Luang Prabang to Vang Bieng and found the festival.
1: Have you guys rode the train yet? How are you guys getting around in Laos?
3: We caught the train, the nice new train that's really excellent.
2: It was easy to use, tickets were easy to buy. Yeah.
1: That went off. Now it's my turn. I'm really nervous. Mine is really small compared to the others. I still reckon it's going to fly well though. You're rolling.But for my first time, it wasn't half bad.
0: 随着节日临近尾声，我的旅程也将画上句号。就像几个世纪以来滋养着贸易、旅游和民生的湄公河一样，今天的中老铁路也穿行在这片土地上。希望我拍摄的画面能记录下这幅绚丽多彩的文化之景。定格这里的传承与连结，描绘出跨越国界、璀璨美好的未来。

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3: 温度计早就摔坏了。
4: Give me your hand. You are having a fever of over 38 degrees.
2: You studied medicine?
4: It's common sense. 他发烧大概38度。
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4: 可以，赶紧给他买点水，让他不吃了。
5: 行。
2: What's that? No pills. Is that you're trying to poison me to make me talk?
4: I'm poisoned by your government's lies. These are aspirin and sulfa.
2: Miss, your voice sounds familiar. Are you the anchor that's always on the radio?
4: You can call me Jenny.

0: 你给狄公科打一个电话，请文干事过来配合一下。好，
1: 请帮我接狄公科。科长。
2: What's his rank?
1: Equal to a colonel.
2: Thank you, Colonel, for curing me.
1: 科长，梅古老向你表示感谢呢，谢谢给他治疗了。他不怕我们给他吃迷魂药了。Colonel's asking if you still think we give you mind control drugs.
2: That was a mistake.
1: 他说是个误会。Sit down, please.
0: 文干事，坐。Jenny.
2: Thank you so much for your help. It was so kind of you to provide medical assistance. And look, I'm good as new.
3: Congratulations, but we didn't do it only to you. Chinese people's volunteers treat all prisoners with respect. This is our policy, our rule, our tradition. You just don't know you were sick, or they would have you treated as well. Is that what you came for, to thank me?
2: Yes and no. I heard you on the radio. We all enjoy your broadcast. But I'm gonna have to ask you not to go to Hill 165 for the next few days.
3: So, the intel from our scouts is true? They have told me not go there because your army would take action soon. Anyway, I appreciate your hands up. Thank you.
1: Yes, we found out about your plan and asked Miss Jenny not to go there. You are our only source of intelligence.
2: If you already know everything, then why ask me?
1: We wanted you to prove that you are cooperative. Your attitude will decide if you can go first in the prison exchange.
3: Roy, I'm sorry. I read the letters between you and your parents. You said there is a popular saying in the UNC, when there is no war, stay with the US Army. When there is one, surrender to Chinese. However, going home is better than those two options. What do you mean by that?
2: You're confiscating my private letters?
3: I will give you back. And your fiance's photo. She's very pretty. Roy, if you really want repayment kindness, I hope you can tell us everything you know. And you will be doing huge favor to South and North Korea, China, and the United States, and the rest of the world that's craving peace. Roy, can you do that for me?
1: He has already started to waver. 文干事真行啊。Anyway,
2: you found out already. So fine. I'll tell you what I know. But Jenny, if you could stay, so we could talk more easily.
4: 梁科长，他希望我能留下来一起谈，可以吗？当然欢迎，文干事。
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0: Hello, my GI friends of Lake Eagle Division. This is our regular broadcast. Courtesy of the Chinese People Volunteer Army, I'm Jenny.
1: Although MacArthur promised that the war would end and you could go home for Christmas last year, yet here you are, a year later, still far away from your family. What's worse?More and more Americans like you have been sent here to the battlefield.
0: It's true that you have advanced aircraft, artillery, and tanks, as well as enough supplies on your side. But you have lost over and over on the Korea Peninsula.
2: Henry, is that your family photo?
3: Yep. I received my wife's letter asking when I'd come back home.
1: Leaving their wives, children, and loved ones overwhelmed by grief back home. Just recently.
2: Well, no worries, Henry. This will soon be over. And trust me, next Thanksgiving, you're gonna be on your farm in Texas.And eating turkey with your family.
3: I hope so.
0: And the North Koreans
1: who only had small arms. Why is that?
0: Because behind us is our homeland.
2: Contact the artillery unit. Take down the enemy's radio station and stop their propaganda.
4: Yes, sir.
0: Who came all the way to the other side of the ocean to battle?We doesn't consider your national security.

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2: 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Take one, stairway.
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4: 是，炸死这帮兔崽子。
2: Last time I told you how to say goodbye in Chinese. Now I'm going to teach you another Chinese sentence. It means have a safe tripUnlike the word goodbye. This is a sincere wish to friends. I will say it twice.
5: 一路平安。
6: 一路平安。
1: 科长，文杰在用教美军说中文的方式向你表示祝福呢，真聪明。还有上回帮我们沈俘虏那个表现，也真是绝了。
2: I will say it again. Have a safe trip. 一路平安。

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1: 是。
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2: 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At ease.
3: Oh, this poor little gook still looks like a circus monkey, even without soldier's helmet.
2: Which unit are you from? 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Now you're in the devil's hands now. Listen up, soldiers! This road is dangerously close to a landmine field. Watch your step, and don't lose your lives here, all right?
4: Yes, sir!
5: 这美国龙，我一直把他们当成南朝鲜伪军了吧？没那么简单，算是挺好的。没我命令，谁也不许开枪。
6: We just got a message from headquarters. There are small groups of Chinese soldiers spotted in the northern town near the bridge.
2: Damn it! These Chinese. If you're lucky enough, you might just lose a leg. At least you'll still be alive. God bless you. 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
1: Move!
0: Let's move!
2: Move! 走，咱们上去。
3: 茉莉，快点！
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0: 老小子，管不管用啊？炸死这帮美国佬！
1: What the hell is happening over there? Someone planted a grenade. There must be a lot of Chinese lying in wait. We need more firepower, sir.
2: Tell the men to get back to the vehicle.
1: Get your ass on the car. Move it, move it. Yeah.

0: Hey, buddy, catch it.
1: Thanks. Lucky, he gave me a B unit ration.
2: Nice.
3: Yes, General MacArthur. Our advanced troops, 17th Regiment of the 7th Infantry Division, arrived at Hyacin by the Yalu River on the 21st without striking a blow. We sent out patrols from both the 32nd and 17th Regiments to recreate the feat we accomplished at the Rhine River in Germany during World War II, to take a piss in the river.
4: This might very well be the end of our offensive, or the beginning of it all.
5: Keep your men in line, General.
6: General Smith is far too cautious.
7: He keeps giving me intelligence about the Chinese.
4: But these Chinese, oh my God, with flimsy cotton clothes, they are simply
6: not capable of mass ambushes all along the border of the
4: Korean Peninsula. It just isn't possible. And our aircraft are digging grave
6: for them with bombs.
3: That old coot's as stubborn as a lion in the breeding season. But rest assured, General, both the 7th Infantry and the 1st Marine Division are making steady progress marching towards the Yalu River along both sides of the Chosin Reservoir.

0: Where's our tank unit?
1: I radioed them an hour ago, sir. They should have reached Sasuri.
0: Get our men up to speed and build their fortifications. Now get the word out immediately.
1: Go send a message!
2: Yes, sir!

0: Colonel McLean, a bunch of Chinese discovered at the village below the 1100 hill in the north. My recon team was attacked.
1: Relax, soldier. The Chinese ain't really in on this war. They can only send maybe 30,000 fighters at most. And it's not as cold as Siberia is. Now, once Smith's Western Division stabilizes the northern battlefront, we'll continue pushing north
2: and kick those Madison Chinese soldiers out of Yellow River.
0: Move out.
3: You 干啥去？阿林。
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0: General, look out Colonel McLean.
1: Yes, McLean.
2: General Almond.
3: We got a major Chinese attack on our hands. With enemies we can't even count. Our intel was
2: way off. God knows how these Chinese managed to avoid
3: our double reconnaissance by air and ground. And now they're practically knocking on our front door.
1: Don't panic, Colonel. Even if they do come, they can't possibly compete with us with their poor military strength. Let's show them what we're made of. The polar bears never lost a battle. Did you guys hear that? The polar bears are in trouble.

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These Chinese cats aren't that tough. We got tanks and heavy artillery to blast them all away.

0: Colonel, the Chinese soldiers are everywhere, and our heavy firepower ain't worth a damn.
1: Yeah, well, I need to get back to Hakariru. Our intelligence was all wrong.
0: Colonel, we should counter back instead of running away like scared rabbits.
1: Our tank unit was supposed to be here before dawn, but the last intel I got was that they were fighting those damn Chinese on 1142 and 1221 hills. Our heavy firepower is not enough to eliminate the Chinese troops. This is your mess now. I'm saying goodbye to this dog's dinner, and I wish you all the very best. These Chinese are not worth being opponents of the polar bears.
0: Colonel, our soldiers are freaking out. We should be the pride of the U.S. Army!
1: And that is the exact reason I don't want to fight them. If you want to stay here and wait for your death, you're welcome. But I suggest you get back to your wife's farm and be a good farm's wife.
2: Colonel, your ride is ready.
1: Damn it, don't block my way. Who do you think you are? How dare you block my way?
2: Sorry, sir.
1: Get rid of that.
0: Bastard!
3: Such a damn coward!

Please, please don't kill me! Please! No! Don't kill me! Please! Please!

0: Retreat! Ah, damn it! No credit hiding!
1: General Alvin! Colonel McLean has already retreated! Our soldiers are collapsing! The Chinese are everywhere! Requesting air support! God damn it!
0: Lieutenant, let's go next
1: to me! Come on, get out of here!